Ladies and gentlemen, as you know, we have something special down here at Birdland this evening. A recording for Blue Note Records.

I Need Your Loving. 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A double P written on my D. A couple of my stars on my teeth. Catriel, Paco Amoroso, Pink Panthers y Fred Again.

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Yeah, check it out one time. You know it's for real. Then transfer to you all on your set. Getting biz, come on.

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2: 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Keep it right here, baby. Modern Talking. Cherry, cherry lady. And it goes like that.

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Catriel, Paco Amoroso, Pink Pantress y Freda.

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1: 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We got the groove to make you move. We're hype, and I like it smooth. Play this groove everywhere, loud, like you just don't care. Well, this here jam will make my mama proud. 5,000 G, we out.

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